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0: And I went back to the same trip. Getting stoned, drink, woman, stuff. Again.
1: You liked to get stoned a lot?
0: That time?
1: Yeah. Oh, yeah.

0: today.
1: Mr. Kirk, Dexter's in school.
2: I'm afraid he's not, Miss Fishmore. Dexter's truancy problem is way out of hand. The Baltimore County School Board have decided to expel Dexter from the entire public school system.
1: Why, Mr. Kirk, I'm as upset as you to learn Dexter's truancy. But surely expulsion is not the answer.
2: I'm afraid expulsion is the only answer. It is the opinion of the entire staff that Dexter is criminally insane.

0: That boy needs therapy.
1: Psychosomatic.
0: That boy needs therapy.
1: You're psychosomatic.
0: That boy needs therapy.
1: Lie down on the couch.
2: What does that mean?
1: You're a nut. You're crazy in the coconut.
2: What does that mean?
0: That boy needs therapy.
3: I'm gonna kill
0: that
3: you.
0: That boy needs therapy.
3: Tiny Kazoo, let's have a tune. All right, count three.
0: That boy needs therapy.
4: He was white as a sheet.
5: And he also made false teeth.

0: avalanches above, business continues below.
1: Did I ever tell you the story about
2: cowboys,
3: midgets,
2: and Indians, and frontier psychiatrists?
4: I felt strangely hypnotized.
2: I was in another world, a world of
3: 20,000 girls
5: and milk
6: and rectangles.
7: To an optometrist,
2: a man with the golden eyeball,
8: and tighten your buttocks,
9: or juice on your chin.
10: I promised my girlfriend I'd
11: lick the violin.

0: boy needs therapy.
1: Psychosomatic.
2: That boy needs therapy.
1: You're psychosomatic.
0: That boy needs therapy.
1: Lie down on the couch.
3: What does that mean?
1: You're a nut. You're crazy in the coconut.
3: What does that mean?
2: That boy needs therapy.
1: I'm gonna kill
2: that
1: you.
2: That boy needs therapy.
1: I'm hiding a zoo. Let's have a tune.
4: All right, count three.
0: That boy needs therapy.
5: He was white as a sheet.
6: And he also made false teeth.

0: Can you think of anything that talks other than a person?
1: A bird?
2: Yeah.
0: Sometimes a parrot talks.

0: What is this big idea?
1: And isn't love important?
2: There is so much you can learn in the universe.
3: That kind of ties things up, doesn't it?
0: Has this ever happened to you?

One day, you'll read this and hopefully it will mean something to you. I don't think I could ever throw you and turn my back, even though I know you would land on your feet and create opportunities and eventually a family for yourself. No, not because of that, but because of the love I have for you just won't let me. I'll do my best to teach you how to embrace the universal laws of the land, dodge the dangers, and glide with the joys of everything.

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I'll always be here watching. My hands at the ready should my boomerang ever want to come back home.

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1: You gotta work it, baby.

Night dinners in the West End with best friends, talking investments, midnight imbalance. Hatching plans for my nest egg next 10 years, you'll see who has what where. Was smart, who hasn't, who hasn't. Who hadn't and haven't. Splash it all for the drip, is silly and sounds backwards. If I splash for the drip, could be covered in gallons. But the 5 grand coat don't keep you fed when you're famished. Or when a pandemic's gripping the planet, can you manage? In times of uncertainty, emergencies, do you have it? Or was you too busy not planning and hackersanning? Too many too busy TikToking, doing a challenge. These are the type of conversations I'm having. Being candid, can't engage if they are vapid. Keep it rapid if the chat is not to flourish but to languish. Last few years I have really been

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I grew up in the ends where you're taught a load of rubbish. My mind was unjust, so I had to make adjustments. Cause I carry pain, all the shit that man suffered. Slave to man's thoughts, so I tried to Frederick Douglass. Jesus.

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Listen if you can. 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
1: Family.
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1: Family.
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1: Family.
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1: Family.
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1: Family.
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1: Family.
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1: Family.
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0: Or has ever returned from.
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1: Love.
0: Say it, man. Come on.
1: Vibrations.
0: Come on.
1: Sex is high.
0: I want everyone to stand up for Dilla when we talking about the love. Talking about the love. Come on, y'all.